Absolute Classics. 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

0: Classics.
1: 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But listen closely.
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0: Don't bring everybody down like this. 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It will soon pass, whatever it is. 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I'm not worried.
1: 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Nur auf Absolut Classics. Absolut Classics.

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for soul food and a place to eat. 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